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11: Lows dip down to about 54 tonight under partly cloudy skies. Winds out of the west around 5 miles per hour. Sunshine mixed with clouds at times again tomorrow. Slight chance of rain. Daytime highs approaching 79. Lows level off around 52 tomorrow night. And that's your forecast. I'm weatherology meteorologist Paul Trombley. Get the latest weather updates online at minnesotadailyweather.com. Right now, 80.
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13: Liveline, it's time to find out the songs that people are hearing the most on the radio. Top five with John Garabedian. He counts them down. Hello.
1: Oh, my God, all the excitement. Yes, all right. Number four last week has dropped one, Somber. Homewrecker, the song that sounds like the radio's turned up too loud, although it wasn't. Number four is Zara Larsson with Midnight Sun. Number three, Pink Pantherist, stateside with Zara Larsson. Number two last week and number two this week, Bruno Mars. Doesn't move an inch. I just might. And number one, once again, seventh week for Olivia Dean. And so easy to fall in love. And so cool and so classy.
13: Sounds like you're describing me, John. No.
1: How about that?
13: It's all you. All right, let's play the song now. Back with you next week as we get closer to summer.
1: Over and out.

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1: Ah, it sounds like he smokes cigarettes. Lifeline, my name is Mason. Thank you for being here tonight. Tomorrow's our Party Songs Weekend show with all those crazy songs from the past and get you in the good mood as we head up towards summertime. And then 1 week from tomorrow, the guy who you just heard, Malcolm Todd, is our special guest. He'll be calling in to talk about that song, Earrings, which is one of the biggest in the world. Meanwhile, Secret Sound. We're going to do a little contest. Give something away if you can be first to call us correctly identifying what the sound is. Now, this is the same one from last night. We played it 2 hours in a row, and everybody was guessing it's a ratchet, it's a screwdriver, it's something electric. Nothing like that. Listen closely, though. Couple more times. If you know what that is, call now and win. 85-LIVELINE. That's 85-LIVELINE.
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23: Lows dip down to about 54 tonight under partly cloudy skies. Winds out of the west, around 5 miles per hour. Sunshine mixed with clouds at times again tomorrow. Slight chance of rain. Daytime highs approaching 79. Lows level off around 52 tomorrow night. And that's your forecast. I'm weatherology meteorologist Paul Frombly. Get the latest weather updates online at minnesotadailyweather.com. Right now, 80.
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2: Lows dip down to about 54 tonight under partly cloudy skies. Winds out of the west around 5 miles per hour. Sunshine mixed with clouds at times again tomorrow. Slight chance of rain. Daytime highs approaching 79. Clear skies tomorrow night. Lows around 52. That's your forecast. I'm weatherology meteorologist Paul Trombley. Get the latest weather updates online at minnesotadailyweather.com. Currently 78.
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4: It's the Magical Musical Mystery Medley. And my name is Mason. You just got to be first to call us correctly, identifying the titles of these three throwbacks. And we're not going to make it too easy. 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
4: 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All right. You notice they all have

0: the songs that people are requesting tonight are really, really good. Later on, we are going to do an hour of your throwbacks. So stay here. My name is Mason. This is Live Line. And now,
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0: Your chance to win something if you are first to call us correctly identifying what this is. We'll give you some clues. We recorded it outdoors. It is something on something. And we'll even tell you this. It's a tool. It's not a ratchet. And it doesn't even matter what it is. We just want to know what we're doing. So call up right now and tell us. It's an action. 85 Liveline right now. That's 85 Liveline.
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20: Lows dip down to about 54 tonight under partly cloudy skies. Winds out of the west around 5 miles per hour. Sunshine mixed with clouds at times again tomorrow. Slight chance of rain. Daytime highs approaching 79. Clear skies tomorrow night. Lows around 52. That's your forecast. I'm weatherology meteorologist Paul Trombley. Get the latest weather updates online at minnesotadailyweather.com. Currently 78.
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9: Lows dip down to about 54 tonight under partly cloudy skies. Winds out of the west around 5 miles per hour. Sunshine mixed with clouds at times again tomorrow. Slight chance of rain. Daytime highs approaching 79. Clear skies tomorrow night. Lows around 52. That's your forecast. I'm weatherology meteorologist Paul Trombley. Get the latest weather updates online at minnesotadailyweather.com. Right now, 73.
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12: Ooh, maybe the new Olivia Rodrigo.
11: The Cure.
12: Yes.
11: Have you heard it yet?
12: Yes, actually.
11: Oh.
12: Right, cool. On your guys' station.
11: Nice. Heard it here first, folks. What's your name?
12: Maria.
11: Maria. Where are you calling from?
12: Wisconsin.
11: Oh, whereabouts?
12: Oh, am I allowed to tell you that?
11: Well, no, you don't have to, I guess.
12: I mean, like, I don't know.
11: Nobody's going to track you down. We don't have your address or anything. We just want to know what city you're in.
12: Okay. Is it if I don't share that?
11: Yeah, that's all right. What are you doing tonight?
12: Coming home from Taekwondo.
11: Oh, so you could beat anybody up who does try to come get you.
12: I guess.
11: Well, let's play your song, okay? Thanks for calling Liveline.
12: Yeah.

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1: 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People are calling for some real good ones. 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
1: 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We gave all these different clues last night, same one. 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
15: Lows dip down to about 54 tonight under partly cloudy skies. Winds out of the west around 5 miles per hour. Sunshine mixed with clouds at times again tomorrow. Slight chance of rain. Daytime highs approaching 79. Clear skies tomorrow night. Lows around 52. That's your forecast. I'm weatherology meteorologist Paul Trombley. Get the latest weather updates online at minnesotadailyweather.com. Right now, 73.
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2: Lows dip down to about 54 tonight under partly cloudy skies. Winds out of the west around 5 miles per hour. Sunshine mixed with clouds at times again tomorrow. Slight chance of rain. Daytime highs approaching 79. Clear skies tomorrow night. Lows around 52. That's your forecast. I'm weatherology meteorologist Paul Trombley. Get the latest weather updates online at minnesotadailyweather.com. Currently 68.
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4: Absolutely. 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
5: That's crazy.
4: What's your name?
5: My name's Star.
4: Where are you calling from, Star?
5: I'm calling from Hurley, Wisconsin.
4: And what's going on tonight?
5: We're just driving home. I just had a dance.
4: What are you going to do this summer?
5: Probably go to the fair.
4: Oh, the Wisconsin
5: like
4: State
5: that.
4: Fair or the...
5: Just one up north.
4: Oh, okay. You ever been to the Wisconsin State Fair?
5: Yeah, I have.
4: Was it fun? You used to live in Wisconsin.
5: Yeah.
4: I've never been to it.
5: Yeah, it's pretty fun.
4: What about Noah's Ark?
5: Yeah, we've been there too.
4: I've been there a lot. I love it. All right, well, here's your song. Thanks for calling Live Line.
5: Yep.
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18: Lows dip down to about 54 tonight under partly cloudy skies. Winds out of the west around 5 miles per hour. Sunshine mixed with clouds at times again tomorrow. Slight chance of rain. Daytime highs approaching 79. Clear skies tomorrow night. Lows around 52. That's your forecast. I'm weatherology meteorologist Paul Trombley. Get the latest weather updates online at minnesotadailyweather.com. Currently 68.

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0: 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She's so cool. So easy to fall in love. And, you know, Olivia Dean doing some touring. And, man, I want to go see her so bad. Have you guys seen Olivia Dean in concert yet?
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2: Lows dip down to about 54 tonight under partly cloudy skies. Winds out of the west around 5 miles per hour. Sunshine mixed with clouds at times again tomorrow. Slight chance of rain. Daytime highs approaching 79. Clear skies tomorrow night. Lows around 52. That's your forecast. I'm weatherology meteorologist Paul Trombley. Get the latest weather updates online at minnesotadailyweather.com. Right now, 65.

0: Okay, I suppose that maybe when I was younger and my mom didn't like one of my friends, it made me like them even more, right? Well, a lot of times if mothers disapprove of the friends and the friendship ends because of the parents, okay, chances are they're not going to replace that friend with better ones. So researchers from Child Development of Research Journal said that they caution the ending of a friendship through parental pressure, and it's going to backfire. Children who lose close friends don't always replace them with better ones, and that is some really good advice. Also, too, sometimes moms look at the friend that they don't like, and it reminds them of a friend they used to have.
1: $5,000. That's the average amount of money people in the U.S. are now spending on gas in a year. $5,000. 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
20: Lows dip down to about 54 tonight under partly cloudy skies. Winds out of the west around 5 miles per hour. Sunshine mixed with clouds at times again tomorrow. Slight chance of rain. Daytime highs approaching 79. Clear skies tomorrow night. Lows around 52. That's your forecast. I'm weatherology meteorologist Paul Trombley. Get the latest weather updates online at MinnesotaDailyWeather.com. Right now, 65.

Alex Warren right there is wrapping it up for me, Kelly West here. I had a great time with you today. Thanks for kicking it with me. And I hope you have a fantastic rest of your day. We'll see you.

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0: you, whatever you're doing. Thanks for listening. It's Kendall, ready to have some fun tonight. It's been 12 years since the first John Wick movie came out, and some guy who claims it was stolen from him has finally gotten around to doing something about it. A writer named J.R. Wicker is suing for at least $10 million, saying John Wick is, quote, strikingly and substantially similar to a screenplay he wrote called Blood for Escobar. Both stories are about a widowed, retired, middle-aged assassin who reluctantly dragged back into the criminal underworld, goes on a killing spree against the International Society of Hitmen. But it also starts with a home invasion in which the hero's pet is killed, and it includes an action sequence at a nightclub. These are just some of the similarities listed in the lawsuit. So why did Wicker wait so long? He claims he only saw John Wick last year. How about that?
1: $5,000. 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
5: Partly cloudy overnight with lows around 54. Winds out of the west around 5 miles per hour. A blend of clouds and sun again Friday. Slight chance of thunderstorms. Daytime highs approaching 79. Mainly clear skies Friday night. Lows around 53. And that's your forecast. I'm weatherology meteorologist Paul Frombly. Get the latest weather updates online at MinnesotaDailyWeather.com. Right now, it's 60 degrees.

We've got a list of the weirdest things left in Ubers and picnic foods that are growing in popularity and some that are not on the must-have list.

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0: 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Bruno Mars and Ed Sheeran coming right up.
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11: Partly cloudy overnight with lows around 54. Winds out of the west around 5 miles per hour. A blend of clouds and sun again Friday. Slight chance of thunderstorms. Daytime highs approaching 79. Mainly clear skies Friday night. Lows around 53. And that's your forecast. I'm weatherology meteorologist Paul Frombly. Get the latest weather updates online at MinnesotaDailyWeather.com. Right now, it's 60 degrees.

0: 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We've been certified as the number one hit music station and the winner of this year's All Your Favorite Songs Award. Here, have another. 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

0: mutant cowgirl Jessie's ongoing journey in Toy Story 5 that began back in Toy Story 2. Taylor says, I've always dreamed of getting to write for these characters who I've adored since I was a 5-year-old kid watching the first Toy Story movie. I fell instantly in love with Toy Story 5 when I was lucky enough to see it in its early stages, and I wrote this song as soon as I got home from the screening. Sometimes you just know, right? Of course, it wouldn't be a Taylor release without Variations. On her website, she's selling 3 collector's edition CDs, the single, an acoustic version, and a piano version, each with different artwork. They sold out pretty much instantly. Exciting. We'll hear it Friday.
1: The U.S. Treasury quietly released its official financial report for 2025. It appears by its own numbers, the U.S. government seems insolvent. It's reported that the Treasury shows about $6 trillion in assets and over $47 trillion in liabilities. Add it all up, and it looks like the U.S. owes more than $130 trillion it doesn't have. 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
14: Partly cloudy overnight with lows around 54. Winds out of the west around 5 miles per hour.

A blend of clouds and sun again. Friday, slight chance of thunderstorms. Daytime highs approaching 79. Mainly clear skies. Friday night, lows around 53. And that's your forecast. I'm weatherology meteorologist Paul Frombly. Get the latest weather updates online at MinnesotaDailyWeather.com. Right now, it's 60 degrees.

0: What pop star doesn't have social media on her phone so she can avoid negativity online? I'll tell you coming up. Madonna, Bruno Mars, and Lifehouse on the playlist too. Hang out.
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8: Partly cloudy overnight with lows around 54. Winds out of the west around 5 miles per hour. A blend of clouds and sun again Friday. Slight chance of thunderstorms. Daytime highs approaching 79. Mainly clear skies Friday night. Lows around 53. And that's your forecast. I'm weatherology meteorologist Paul Frombly. Get the latest weather updates online at MinnesotaDailyWeather.com. Right now, it's 60 degrees.

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0: 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But not everyone is like that. She also added that no matter what people say about her online or in person, it's not going to keep her from writing about things that matter to her or donating her money or time to causes she believes in.
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16: Partly cloudy overnight with lows around 54. Winds out of the west around 5 miles per hour. A blend of clouds and sun again Friday. Slight chance of thunderstorms. Daytime highs approaching 79. Mainly clear skies Friday night. Lows around 53. And that's your forecast. I'm weatherology meteorologist Paul Trombley. Get the latest weather updates online at MinnesotaDailyWeather.com. Right now, 57.

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14: Partly cloudy overnight with lows around 54. Winds out of the west around 5 miles per hour. A blend of clouds and sun again Friday. Slight chance of thunderstorms. Daytime highs approaching 79. Mainly clear skies Friday night. Lows around 53. And that's your forecast. I'm weatherology meteorologist Paul Frombly. Get the latest weather updates online at MinnesotaDailyWeather.com. Right now, 57.

0: Steven Spielberg's Disclosure Day, Toy Story 5, Supergirl. On TV, we've got America's Got Talent coming back, Love Island, Sweet Magnolias, House of the Dragon will be on HBO, Avatar, The Last Airbender, and The Bear, the fifth and final season, is back at the end of the month. Finally, holidays. Father's Day on the 21st, Juneteenth on the 19th, Pride Month going on all month.
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15: Partly cloudy skies overnight with lows around 54. Winds out of the west around 5 miles per hour. A mix of clouds and sun again Friday. Slight chance of thunderstorms. High temperatures reach up to 79. Mainly clear skies Friday night. Lows level off around 53. And that's your forecast. I'm weatherology meteorologist Paul Trombley. Get the latest weather.

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12: Partly cloudy skies overnight with lows around 54. Winds out of the west around 5 miles per hour. A mix of clouds and sun again Friday. Slight chance of thunderstorms. High temperatures reach up to 79. Mainly clear skies Friday night. Lows level off around 53. And that's your forecast. I'm weatherology meteorologist Paul Frombly. Get the latest weather updates online at MinnesotaDailyWeather.com. Right now, 58.

0: 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In fact, here comes another one right now. 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
16: Partly cloudy skies overnight with lows around 54. Winds out of the west around 5 miles per hour. A mix of clouds and sun again Friday. Slight chance of thunderstorms. High temperatures reach up to 79. Mainly clear skies Friday night. Lows level off around 53. And that's your forecast. I'm weatherology meteorologist Paul Frombly. Get the latest weather updates online at MinnesotaDailyWeather.com. Right now, it's 57 degrees.

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0: 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It's Kendall dancing out the door, but the playlist continues. Have a fabulous day. We'll play soon. Definitely stick around for Somber and NSYNC next.
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13: Partly cloudy skies overnight with lows around 54. Winds out of the west around 5 miles per hour. A mix of clouds and sun again Friday. Slight chance of thunderstorms. High temperatures reach up to 79. Mainly clear skies Friday night. Lows level off around 53. And that's your forecast. I'm weatherology meteorologist Paul Trombley. Get the latest weather updates online at MinnesotaDailyWeather.com. Right now, it's 57 degrees.

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11: 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Slight chance of thunderstorms with fog in spots early today. Otherwise, sunshine mixed with clouds at times. Highs level off around 79, northwest winds 5 to 10 miles per hour. That's your forecast. I'm weatherology meteorologist Paul Trombley. Get the latest weather updates online at minnesotadailyweather.com. Currently 53.

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0: Justin Bieber is on right there. It's Daisies and Bernie with you. Thank you for stopping by. Music from Sienna Spyro straight ahead.
1: This is a Westwood One Sports Minute.
2: Donald Trump said he will be at Madison Square Garden for game number 3 of the NBA Finals. Knicks owner James Dolan extended the invite, and Trump accepted. Adam Silver said in a press conference he's thrilled to have Trump present. While he's not the first sitting president to attend an NBA game, he will be the first sitting president to attend an NBA Finals game. It's going to add to what's already expected to be a crazy environment at Madison Square Garden. I'm Dan Day.
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11: Here's your weatherology forecast, brought to you by Ag Country. Slight chance of thunderstorms with fog in spots early today. Otherwise, sunshine mixed with clouds at times. Highs level off around 79, northwest winds 5 to 10 miles per hour. That's your forecast. I'm weatherology meteorologist Paul Trombley. Get the latest weather updates online at minnesotadailyweather.com. Currently 53.

Home stretch here, Friday morning, Friday of Ride for the Troops weekend. All of the festivities at the Eagles Club start tonight. Walleye dinner at 6, Rick Adams in concert at 7, car, bike, truck, and trike show. Tomorrow, 11 until 2, live music, Fool's Gold. 4 until 6 tomorrow, Sean Wallen. 7:30 tomorrow night, ride on Sunday. Buffet breakfast. Anyone, even if you're not riding a motorcycle, anybody can come for breakfast. Recognition and awards at 10:30, national anthem at 10:55, the ride begins at 11 o'clock. Your kids may need some earplugs, but it is cool. Watching a couple hundred bikes fire up the engines and take off. Cool stuff. RideForTheTroops.com. You can still get registered and ride this weekend. Really cool story of where the funds from this year are going to be dedicated to. National Guard's 34th Infantry Division, the Red Bulls. They were deployed to Afghanistan in 2004 and 2005 and Iraq in 2003, 2006, 2009, 2011. And a bunch of them are from here. Cool stuff. Ride for the Troops weekend starts tonight. The morning stretch starts right now with Alex Warren. It's Ordinary. It's your music, your station. It's Mix 103.

Though this season of her life had been cold, lonely, and tough, though she slipped back into a darkness she had hoped by now to have overcome, she had learned a beautiful lesson as she kissed her girls goodbye and thanked them for getting her out the house. That maybe

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She must be patient. She must have faith in the seeds that are planted beneath the snow. She must hold on, and she must let go. She'll be all right. No riding shining armored knight. 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And in fact, tonight, she did confirm. 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

0: Music, your station, Mix 103, Megan Trainor. It's been like this. Ride for the Troops weekend is here. All of the festivities tonight. Eagles Club Walleye Dinner tonight at 6. Rick Adams in concert starting at 7. Then, tomorrow, car, bike, truck, and trike show. 11 until 2. 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Sean Wallen at 7:30. Both concerts tomorrow, outside on the street, right in front of the Eagles Club. You will have to park around the back, but cool stuff. RideForTheTroops.com. The ride, of course, on Sunday. And yes, you can still get registered for the ride right now. Head to RideForTheTroops.com. More on Ride for the Troops coming up in news. That's next. 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
1: Fox News. I'm CJ Papa. The Votorama in the Senate now complete, lasting about 17 hours, ending just before 5 a.m. Eastern.
2: On this vote, the yeas are 52, the nays are 47. This bill, as amended, is passed.
1: Republican senators greenlight $70 billion to fund President Trump's immigration enforcement agencies, including ICE and CBP, for 3 years through the end of his second term. Nothing about the president's ballroom made it through. The bill goes to the House, which is not in session today. President Trump still pushing for peace with Iran.
3: Main parts of the deal is they can't have a nuclear weapon.
1: Now, the president hits the road today, traveling to Chippewa County, Wisconsin, speaking to farmers, touting the savings for them and the one big, beautiful bill. Maine's primary is Tuesday. Embattled Democratic Senate candidate Graham Plattner campaigns today with Senator Bernie Sanders and Representatives Alexandria Ocasio-Cortez and Ro Khanna. 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
2: 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The event, which honors the Minnesota National Guard's 34th Infantry Division Red Bulls, who were deployed in Afghanistan in 2004 and 2005, and Iraq in 2003, 2006, 2009, and 2011. All of the festivities for Ride for the Troops at the Bemidji Eagles Club. Walleye dinner and concert with Rick Adams will be held tonight starting at 6. Tomorrow features a car, bike, truck, and trike show at 11. Music with Fool's Gold at 4 and Sean Wallen at 7:30. Sunday there's a breakfast open to everyone. Starts at 9 o'clock. Recognition and awards at 10:30 with the national anthem at 10:55. The 20th annual ride begins at 11 a.m. Details and registration, rideforthetroops.com. You can donate to Ride for the Troops. Donations can be made at the Bemidji Eagles Club all weekend. Bemidji Community Food Shelf needs volunteers for planting at its farm June 9th and 10th, 8 a.m. to noon. 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
3: This is a Westwood One Sports Minute.
4: Well, that was crazy. Overtime cardiac Canes strike back. Down 2-0 in the third period, the Carolina Hurricanes unleashed a furious rally, then shrugged off a late Vegas equalizer to stun the Golden Knights 4-3 in overtime last night, with Seth Jarvis playing the ultimate hero. This series is tied. I'm Drake Toll.
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0: for today. Some patchy fog early on, a chance for some scattered showers and storms into the afternoon with highs nearing 80. For tonight, mostly clear, a low of 53. Heating up into your weekend, Saturday, lots of sunshine, upper 80s for highs, and even some lower 90s on Sunday. And that's your forecast. I'm weatherology meteorologist Michael Caro. Get the latest weather updates online at minnesotadailyweather.com. Currently, it's 55.

0: 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Morning stretch, Friday morning. Love Friday mornings. Zara Larson on the way for you. Check your weekend forecast on the way for you. It's going to be a warm one. Maybe a chance at some showers today, but mid-80s tomorrow, or mid-80s today, and tomorrow, and maybe near 90 by Sunday. Speaking of Sunday, it's a busy day. Ride for the Troops. 20th annual ride starts at 11. Buffet breakfast starts at 9. Anybody, even if you're not riding, can come for breakfast. Proceeds benefit Ride for the Troops. All of the money goes to our troops. This year, the Red Bulls. 34th Infantry of the National Guard. Ride again begins at 11 o'clock. Then we are racing at Bemidji Speedway Sunday night. Green flag drops at 5. That's a busy day. Forecast for it all next. 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
7: For today, some patchy fog early on, a chance for some scattered showers and storms into the afternoon with highs nearing 80. For tonight, mostly clear, a low of 53. Heating up into your weekend, Saturday, lots of sunshine, upper 80s for highs, and even some lower 90s on Sunday. And that's your forecast. I'm weatherology meteorologist Michael Caro. Get the latest weather updates online at MinnesotaDailyWeather.com. Currently, it's 55.

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4: Blessings. This is Pastor Carmen Zaleski from Endless Blessings. Years ago, when you would be talking to a priest, a pastor, or even an elder in the church by speaking these words to them, I don't feel very good. Generally, the pastor or the priest would ask you, why? What did you do? And a confession from there would be expected. There are many people who will admit they feel better after telling someone a confession. Maybe someone stole to feed their family, looked for love in all the wrong places, killed someone. Whatever the sin was, it made the person feel so uncomfortable that they got sick, depressed, and sometimes suicidal. In John chapter 20 of your Bible, the word explains why people need to be forgiven. Christ will come back again to forever make things perfect someday. But in the meantime, we need to have forgiveness from our sins. Jesus specifically breathed on the apostles, requesting they receive the Holy Spirit. Jesus then spoke, "If you forgive anyone's sins, they are forgiven. If you do not forgive them, they are not forgiven." Confess your sins to one another as Christ's followers. To repent simply means to turn around and sin no more. And you will feel much better. And as Jesus, He filled them with the Holy Spirit. Accept Jesus. Quit sinning. I personally have the authority, as the Bible says, to forgive you. And I do forgive your sins so you can be healed in Jesus' name. Be healed, be filled, receive the Holy Spirit, and go in peace. Amen. May you prosper, be blessed, and always remember, God loves you.
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8: For today, some patchy fog early on, a chance for some scattered showers and storms into the afternoon with highs nearing 80. For tonight, mostly clear, a low of 53. Heating up into your weekend, Saturday, lots of sunshine, upper 80s for highs, and even some lower 90s on Sunday. And that's your forecast. I'm weatherology meteorologist Michael Caro. Get the latest weather updates online at MinnesotaDailyWeather.com. Currently, it's 55.

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0: New Music, your station, Mix 103, Nicki Minaj, it's everybody. Morning stretch here, Friday morning, time for laughter around 10 after. It's brought to us by Lex Market and Lex Liquor, anything, and I mean anything you could possibly need or want for the weekend. Well, want for the weekend, they have. I mean, if you want a flux capacitor for your DeLorean to go traveling back in time with Michael J. Fox, they don't have that. One would argue you don't need that. Need cold beer for the weekend? They've got it. Snacks for the weekend? Got it. Pizzas for the weekend? Great on the grill. Don't want to be turning a stove on this weekend. They make them fresh right there in the Waves Express kitchen. That's why life's better at Lake.
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3: Bacon's the best. Even the frying of bacon sounds like applause. It's like, yay, bacon! You want to know how good bacon is? To improve other food, they wrap it in bacon. If it weren't for bacon, we wouldn't even know what a water chestnut is.
4: Thank you, bacon. Sincerely, Water Chestnut III.
3: And those bits of bacon are like the fairy dust of the food community. You don't want this baked potato? Bring! Now it's your favorite part of the meal. Not interested in a salad? Bibbidi bobbidi bacon! I'll just turn it into an entree. But once you put bacon in a salad, it's no longer a salad. It just becomes a game of find the bacon and the lettuce. It's like you're panning for gold. The only bad part about bacon is it makes you thirsty for more bacon. How many bacon jokes is this guy gonna do? I mean, I like bacon, but come on. I bet if you put bits of bacon on a strip of bacon, you could travel back in time. It's like a tasty vortex. It would be kind of redundant for me because I would just travel back to when I was eating bacon.
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Don't you know trivia after that? Kara's weekend forecast after that? See if...

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3: 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The event, which honors the Minnesota National Guard's 34th Infantry Division Red Bulls, who were deployed in Afghanistan in 2004 and 2005, and Iraq in 2003, 2006, 2009, and 2011. All of the festivities for Ride for the Troops at the Bemidji Eagles Club. Walleye dinner and concert with Rick Adams will be held tonight starting at 6. Tomorrow features a car, bike, truck, and trike show at 11. Music with Fool's Gold at 4 and Sean Wallen at 7:30. 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Starts at 9 o'clock. Recognition and awards at 10:30 with the national anthem at 10:55. The 20th annual ride begins at 11 a.m. Details and registration, rideforthetroops.com. You can donate to Ride for the Troops. Donations can be made at the Bemidji Eagles Club all weekend. 37-year-old Bo Michael Duval Jr. from rural Ponsford has been sentenced to 125 months in state prison on a felony first-degree drug charge in Becker County District Court. February 2024, police stopped Duval for speeding and found over 25 grams of fentanyl and 2.5 grams of cocaine in his possession. These stories and more, MinnesotaDailyNews.com.
4: This is a Westwood One Sports Minute.
5: A devastating blow in the Bronx. The New York Yankees have announced that Captain Aaron Judge is out indefinitely after being diagnosed with a stress fracture in his right rib. The three-time American League MVP is completely shut down from baseball activities and will be reevaluated with fresh imaging in 4 to 6 weeks. What a massive, massive hit. I'm Drake Toll.
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9: For today, some patchy fog early on, a chance for some scattered showers and storms into the afternoon with highs nearing 80. For tonight, mostly clear, a low of 53. Heating up into your weekend, Saturday, lots of sunshine, upper 80s for highs, and even some lower 90s on Sunday. And that's your forecast. I'm weatherology meteorologist Michael Caro. Get the latest weather updates online at MinnesotaDailyWeather.com. Currently, it's 55.

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0: Good morning. Friday. Woohoo! Rained last night and yesterday. Wasn't that crazy? It rained at times I didn't think it was going to rain. And then didn't it rain at times I thought it would. But anyway, it rained.
1: Welcome to weather.
0: Quite a light show last night. Did you see that part?
1: No.
0: Yeah. As our my southeast. See it out the living room window. We didn't. Like, it must have rolled south of us, obviously. But not everybody got rain yesterday. We had it here for a while. Listener came in to get some steals and deals. Didn't rain north of town.
1: I don't believe I got any at home. I wasn't looking, but...
0: Yeah. Nonetheless... Looks like something coming from the west.
1: Like the old days. First time we've seen it come from that direction.
0: Right. I guess we're back to the old ways. Meal
1: of birthday! Kathleen Kennedy, Lucasfilm's president, produced Jurassic Park and Schindler's List. And 73 today.
0: Wow.
1: Ron Livingston, Band of Brothers and Office Space, 59. Mark Wahlberg is 55 today. Chad Allen from Dr. Quinn Medicine Woman, 52. Actor and comic Nick Kroll is 48. And Riley Arnold, Dancing with the Stars, is 21.
0: Local celebrities. 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And Maddie Shepard turns 11 today. 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
9: sports days, some patchy fog early on, a chance for some scattered showers and storms into the afternoon with highs nearing 80. For tonight, mostly clear, a low of 53. Heating up into your weekend, Saturday, lots of sunshine, upper 80s for highs, and even some lower 90s on Sunday. And that's your forecast. I'm weatherology meteorologist Michael Caro. Get the latest weather updates online at minnesotadailyweather.com. Currently, it's 55.
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12: You had me at beer and pizza.
0: Yeah. Let's stop working. Weird. Oh, that's because I've got the wrong one.
12: Over there playing whack-a-mole?
0: Yeah. 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
12: Last of our morning stretch. Well, it was Wordle. Turned into crosswords. All the words this week have had to deal with the morning stretch.
0: Correct.
12: We've had laughter. We've had radio. Today's word, five letters, last letter M. Low pressure.
0: Wow.
12: Five letters, last letter M. Low pressure.
0: Think you know? 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Good morning. It's 744.
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3: 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How is everybody today? Obviously a little more prepared than I am. 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
5: Hi, is the answer Storm? Oh, don't you know the answer Storm?
4: Good work.
3: Ah, wow. That's good work. That is good work. What are you doing this weekend, man?
5: I am going to hit the lake.
3: Yeah?
5: Sure.
3: Like hit it with fishing?
4: Water skis, fishing?
5: Oh, yeah, go fishing for sure.
3: What time are you going to start that tomorrow?
5: Oh, probably not too early.
3: Yeah.
4: It's not so relaxing if you have to be out there when it's still dark.
3: This is my kind of fishing.
5: Yeah.
3: Well, have a good weekend. Hope you catch them.
5: All righty. Yeah. Thank you.
3: Congratulations.
4: John.
3: John. Something about, even though you don't fish, but you've been out on someone's boat, right?
4: I used to fish.
3: But like
4: my dad and my grandpa.
3: There is a certain feeling of, you know, just being out on the water, especially if it's getting closer to dark and there's not a ton of mosquitoes yet. But it's just so, sometimes it's so nice and you really get to take it in.
4: That's why people live here.
3: Yeah. That's what I, you know, I always think weird things. But when I'm saying he's going to be hitting the water, hitting the lake, I thought about that part. But
4: see, and I never in my lifetime would set my alarm to get up to go fishing.
3: I think some of these fellas, they don't even set an alarm.
4: It drove my grandfather nuts. We always wanted to go fishing with Grandpa. But not till like, oh, I don't know, 11 o'clock.
3: Oh.
4: Meanwhile, Grandpa was up every day at 4. He's like, why aren't we fishing by 6? Because the rest of us are still sleeping, Grandpa.
3: I already caught my limit. Yeah. That's one thing that people, like, visit here or just hear about. Northern Minnesota. They don't get that. Because they're on vacation.
4: If you set an alarm on vacation, there's something wrong with you.
3: Right. But if you want to catch fish,
4: 11 o'clock isn't the best time. I understand that.
3: But it is fishing. Not so much catching. Certainly fishing. Well, we'll check in with Kara, find out about this weather. Looks like something coming our way today. Good morning, it's 7:51.
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3: Good morning. 7:54, morning stretch, Friday. Good morning, Kara.
14: Good morning.
3: Well, we got some rain yesterday.
14: Yeah?
3: And there must have been a system that rolled south of us. So I saw a pretty good light show for right at dusk and for a while after.
14: Yeah, there was... I woke up to a few friends sent me some photos of the one system that moved through here, and it looked pretty crazy. Mm. Nothing, we didn't really have much happen, but the clouds themselves looked crazy. It looks like in Longville, Minnesota, north of Brainerd, yep, they got around 2 inches of rain.
3: Yeah, that's where we were watching the backside of that, I bet.
14: There you go. Yeah, absolutely.
3: Hmm.
4: It's nice to see green blob moving straight from the west to the east today.
14: Right. I know. When weather makes sense, it makes more sense to us. It's nice to see that. Easier to plan around as well. Probably won't see that until early afternoon. Like 1 o'clock, 2 o'clock. So... makes it a little bit easier, but yeah, our chances for rain run from about 1 to 8 p.m. today. So we still got a chance. Not obviously not a ton of rain, but
3: just like sprinkles or light rain.
14: Yeah, probably some light rain. We'll be on the north end of a lot of the scattered stuff, so still have some sunshine mixed in south of here. Basically south of, like, let's say Brainerd and... well, it technically goes up to Duluth, but it does sink down to the southwest as the further west you go. So it's much of central and southern Minnesota have a marginal risk today. So if you have any business heading down over yonder to me, could encounter some wind and hail. But for the most part, it'll be a pretty calm, just kind of scattered showered day. At high of 79, those chances run until 8 p.m., and then we're clear in 54. And then the weekend is pretty good. It's going to be warm, though. Mm. So I know there's a lot going on, as we were saying. Humidity will probably stay pretty high. We're at 88 on Saturday. Some sunshine, clear 60 Saturday night, and then 91 and sunny on Sunday. Then we have another chance for rain the early Monday morning.
3: Mm.
14: And that we'll have a pretty rainy Monday. Like, the whole state is looking pretty rainy right now. And next week, upper 80s, low 90s for the whole state.
3: Wow.
4: Wednesday, so. Overnight low, 66.
14: Yeah.
3: Right?
4: I guess that one's directed at me. complain about winter, you get a low of 66.
3: Well,
4: that's warm.
3: What is this?
14: That's very warm.
3: What is this thing that's over us right now? The Omega? I watched a thing on it last night.
4: Omega block.
3: Omega block. Because this is hurricane season right now, right? Normally we would be talking about hurricanes.
14: Yeah. Usually omega blocks are more associated with high pressure, though. So we've had low pressure come through here. So it's not a blockage.
3: But from what the video I was watching last night on the YouTube.
14: Right. Get it?
3: Anyway, they're just talking like, what caught my attention is the headline read, parts of North Dakota at temps that are normally in July. We have in late May.
14: They've been in the 90s the last few days.
3: Yeah. So obviously there's something there. And then I didn't realize, because we're not, you know, near where hurricanes are, I don't know when hurricane season is until you guys start talking about it.
4: June 1st.
14: Yeah, June 1st. June 1st I think technically October 1st or November 1st.
3: And usually there's some activity the last week of May, right, where you can start seeing it happen? Because remember, I watched a video.
14: Right. Because
3: and there's nothing going on right now. There's nothing going on right now.
4: Well, there is a disturbance south of Hawaii right now.
14: There was.
3: Okay, well, it's a little late, Schultzy. We're already on the 5th day of June.
14: No, they were looking at that at the beginning of, like, a few days ago. It takes multiple days to reach an area. Nah. So they see it, weeks out or a couple weeks out.
4: It does appear to be the only one on the planet.
14: Mm-hmm. There is disturbances. Well, not disturbances, but potential, what's the word? Oh, my God, I'm blinking. But in the Atlantic Ocean. Atlantic is going to be very, very calm this year.
3: Yeah, I see.
14: Because of the El Nino. So there is some soundings off of the coast of, like, way off of Florida and in that area way south of there that they were keeping an eye on that goes into the mid-Atlantic. But Pacific will be a little bit more active this year.
4: If you go to the NOAA hurricane page, what does the solid white mean?
14: I have to bring it up.
4: I mean, if it's just clouds, one cloud formation from the tip of Florida all the way to Madrid, Spain.
3: Wow.
4: Nonstop. Ooh. It's just solid white across that whole ocean.
3: It's not a computer glitch. That's weird.
14: I don't know what you're looking at. So they do have Amanda.
4: This isn't helping the listening audience right now, but I will send you.
14: They have Tropical Storm Amanda, which is in between Hawaii and Mexico. So that's in the Pacific. Then there is a couple of other development portions. That's probably not going to become storms, but other disturbances. Disturbances! That's the word I'm thinking of.
3: Well, still not. You guys are trying to argue with me. I'm not trying to argue. I'm just talking that we normally see
4: just
3: a
4: talking
3: lot.
4: What you heard and saw on the internet has
3: Adam
4: to be
3: makes
4: correct.
3: Me an expert now.
14: I don't know what you're saying. So what are you saying?
3: That there would be more hurricanes.
14: Well, they
3: by
14: don't,
3: now.
14: I mean, they don't technically, they don't by calendar date, they don't know.
4: Well, it's not it's like Mother Nature's just June waiting 1st. Until June 1st before it
3: well,
4: can
3: then
4: have
3: why do you have June 1st? Yeah. Why are you guys keep saying June 1st? It's June 1st. Apparently, you guys have some.
4: Well, we have to have a start of spring and summer. Might as well have a start of the hurricane season.
3: You guys just like to argue with me.
14: Remember 2 years or 2023, there was an off season, technically.
3: There was, really?
14: Yep. In mid-December, we had a hurricane that went through Florida.
3: That was
14: and that happens.
3: That was one thing I wanted to ask. And I just didn't want to go down the road and look it up and get in an argument with AI. But, like, has there ever been a time where, well, we had one hurricane this year?
14: Yeah.
4: On the planet?
3: Mean, yeah, like during
14: not on the planet,
3: hurricane season.
4: I would say that one has never happened.
14: Well, the thing is that there's a lot of tropical disturbances, and we only pay attention really to the ones that happen here, and most of the ones that only happen in the Atlantic. Those are the areas we're used to. Even though they happen off the Pacific all the time, those are tend to be on like a little bit on the weaker end. But we really only pay attention to the big ones because we don't encounter hurricanes up here. But there's always, whether it's a cyclone, typhoon, or a hurricane, all the same thing happening year-round. So, yeah. There's never just one.
4: Minnesota's had...
3: We had a tornado.
4: We had a tornado in December.
3: Oh.
4: In our state.
14: Mm-hmm.
3: Well, we had a derecho last summer.
4: Yeah, let's not have another one.
14: Yes, that happens a lot.
3: So a derecho is hurricane-like winds, right?
14: Correct.
4: For a very long, sustained period of time period and of mileage. Time.
14: Straight line winds as well, specifically.
3: Is that what we had years back? The July storm, remember? Were those derechos? I never heard them use that term.
4: No, because they went from here to Cass Lake and then were done.
3: Oh, I got you.
14: There was
4: one last June went from North Dakota to Canada.
14: Yeah. There was a really big one in Iowa, and we lost all the corn a few years ago.
4: Yeah, that one went over the entire state.
14: Mm. Yeah. Yeah, weather terms have been around for a while.
3: Yeah.
14: But we just don't pay attention to them until they happen around here.
4: To us.
14: But yeah, exactly.
3: Which the other part I thought, well, that's a good thing that we haven't had hurricanes yet. Doesn't mean we won't have them and not have a... hopefully we don't have a record year.
14: Yeah. I mean, that tropical storm Amanda, she's right on target. She's moving. I don't know if she's set to, you know, increase. I haven't looked into anything for her right now, but I don't know if she'll become hurricane level or not. But yeah, the Atlantic, what we're used to keeping track of, which is through the Gulf and into, you know, the northeastern corner of the country, that will be a lot quieter this year. Last year was also pretty quiet. So we'll see what happens this year. It's going to be an interesting one. Hmm.
4: For the first time in forever, I opened up the Morning Stretch weather term document on this computer.
3: Yeah.
4: Derecho. Severe for 6-plus hours and 250-plus miles.
3: Huh. Wow.
14: That's a big swath of just wind. Oh, yeah, that big old big old cloud.
4: Yeah, goes from Florida to Spain.
3: Really?
14: Yeah, pretty much.
3: Weird.
14: Weather's weird.
3: Huh.
14: Yeah, looking at the satellite is weird. For sure.
3: Yeah.
4: And nothing is, I mean, when you look at it from a global perspective, nothing looks organized on that map.
14: No.
4: It's just a hodgepodge.
3: Just chaos. Well, it is weather.
14: Yep.
3: And we're going to be hot.
14: Oh, yeah.
3: You have a good weekend.
14: You too.
3: Talk to you Monday. Good morning. It is 8:06.
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2: Good morning. Friday. Gonna be a hot one. For the next 3 days? No. What?
3: Today, not so much.
2: 8:10. It's been hot every day for us northern Minnesotans.
3: Starts with a 7 today.
2: Oh. I bet it'll be 80. So what, 79?
3: 78.
2: Yeah. You know how that is. 63 already. Lower to mid-60s. Really nice. Could have some rain activity here. Sometimes today, she said. Nothing really.
3: 1 to 8.
2: That's quite a window, isn't it? Really covers her tail.
3: She could have said all day.
2: True. Hey, Sheriff's here. Morning, Sheriff.
4: Morning. It's like the cable guy's window.
2: Right? At least Minnesota Energy, they kind of give you do the morning or you do the afternoon.
3: Yeah, which half of my day do I want to not be at work? Right.
2: Put your dogs up. We'll talk with Sheriff. I was just standing here, hanging out. You think it's hot?
4: I'm Minnesotan. It's hot.
2: Yeah.
4: We have that small window that we love here. 65 to 75, and that's it.
2: Let me hear something funny. So yesterday, it was hot. So I turned on my AC. And I guess it would have been easier just to move the vent or turn the AC down, but I had it on max. Right? You got to get rid of that heat ASAP. Well, kind of got too cold. Rolled the window down to warm up.
4: Yeah.
2: I'm not shutting the AC off. Letting that Freon everything just...
3: Direct all comments to Mark Ritchie, care of the morning stretch.
4: We were out in the sun baking all day yesterday, so we had the range day for the old... It's called the HR 218 shoot for all of the retired law enforcement in the state.
2: Oh, cool.
4: Yeah. And then I had makeup firearms because I missed our regular firearms. I was that guy, so...
2: Is it 218 because that's our zip code?
4: No, has nothing to do with it. It's a federal deal.
2: Oh, yeah. Ooh, I like it.
3: Area code.
4: Yeah.
2: I meant area code, sorry.
4: Yeah.
2: Sounds too cool and official, doesn't it?
4: Yeah.
2: What was it called again?
4: HR 218. So any peace officer that retires after 10 years of good service in any state in the country can have, as long as they have their retired ID, they can qualify once a year with a firearm and carry a firearm anywhere in the state or anywhere in the country. Barring,
3: not on a plane or...
4: Yeah, not on a plane. You can't be consuming alcohol. You can't be under the influence, those kinds of things.
2: Those are pretty good rules.
4: Yeah, those are good rules.
2: More with Sheriff coming up. Good morning. It's 8:30 or 11.
0: Wake up.

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3: 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The event, which honors the Minnesota National Guard's 34th Infantry Division Red Bulls, who were deployed in Afghanistan in 2004 and 2005, and Iraq in 2003, 2006, 2009, and 2011. All of the festivities for Ride for the Troops at the Bemidji Eagles Club. Walleye dinner and concert with Rick Adams will be held tonight starting at 6. Tomorrow features a car, bike, truck, and trike show at 11. Music with Fool's Gold at 4 and Sean Wallen at 7:30. Sunday there's a breakfast open to everyone. Starts at 9 o'clock. Recognition and awards at 10:30 with the national anthem at 10:55. The 20th annual ride begins at 11 a.m. Details and registration, rideforthetroops.com. You can donate to Ride for the Troops. Donations can be made at the Bemidji Eagles Club all weekend. Cass County Sheriff's Deputy Cooper Severson received the Cass County Sheriff's Office Life-Saving Award for his actions during a medical emergency April 5th. During the incident, Severson took over CPR and helped with emergency medical care, including using a defibrillator, also drove the ambulance to the hospital, allowing EMS staff to concentrate on treatment. These stories and more, MinnesotaDailyNews.com.
4: I have good news.
5: Yes?
4: Beaver hockey schedule officially released yesterday. Mark your calendars. The 71st season of Beaver men's hockey will start Saturday, October 3rd.
5: God,
4: a single game at home against St. Cloud State.
5: Are you serious?
4: The second game of that series will come December 16th. A Wednesday.
5: Yeah. Darn it.
4: What else is going on? Oh.
5: They moved the Paul Bunyan Stampede to the first.
4: They did. Sorry. North Dakota, home and away then, October 9th and 10th. At home on the 9th, in Grand Forks on the 10th. Then home and home with Minnesota Duluth, October 23rd and 24th. Then home to Ferris State, October 30th and 31st. So Halloween, Beavs at home. Of the first 7 games of the year,
5: mm-hmm.
4: 5 of them are at home. We will pay for that down the road.
5: Wow.
4: But that's a pretty good home start to the year.
5: Oops, sir.
4: Those are non-conference. The other non-conference is St. Thomas. They're leaving the CCHA and going to the other one.
5: Ugh.
4: That is at the Sanford Center November 25th, day before Thanksgiving.
5: Hmm.
4: And then in St. Thomas that Saturday.
5: Oh. No Friday night action?
4: No Friday or Thursday. Huh. It's a Wednesday here, Saturday there.
5: Hmm. Well, that'll be cool.
4: That, not set in stone, but that is going to be the Thanksgiving weekend going forward.
5: Yeah.
4: Not North Dakota going forward.
5: Oh.
4: North Dakota's going to be earlier.
5: Okay.
4: And if the Wednesday-Saturday thing works, expect that to continue.
5: I think that's a very good idea.
4: And if it happens that way, then next year it'd be there on Wednesday and
5: here on Saturday.
4: Here on Saturday, but.
5: Cool. That's a good idea.
4: It is.
5: A lot of people in town the night before Thanksgiving. Catch a Beaver hockey game.
4: You can all go to the Night We Light Parade.
5: See?
4: Yeah.
6: Favorite time of the year.
4: Sheena Devine, former Beaver track and field athlete, this week named the Northern Sun Conference

0: selected meat.
1: Delivered on repeat. Unique pizzas this week. This is my all-time favorite pizza. I have not had it in probably 15 years.
0: Pep and cheese?
1: Beef on a weck pizza.
0: Oh, yeah.
1: Upstate New York has this sandwich called a beef on a weck. It's roast beef, horseradish cream sauce, cheese, on a kummelweck roll. A little chew on the exterior crust of this roll.
0: Yeah.
1: Soft and pillowy and delicious on the inside.
0: I'll be darned.
1: I don't know how they make them. I've never seen them in the state of Minnesota. They top that with pretzel salt and caraway seed.
0: Hmm.
1: Like you would dip a giant pretzel at the stadium into salt. They dip the top of this bun in salt and caraway seed. This is the most delicious sandwich I've ever had.
0: Really?
1: You go to Buffalo and they make a pizza out of that.
0: Wow.
1: The horseradish cream sauce is your pizza sauce.
0: Huh.
1: Shredded mozzarella cheese and cheddar cheese. Shaved roast beef. Like you were making Italian beef.
0: Ooh.
1: And then they sprinkle the edge of the crust with the salt and the caraway seed.
0: Put a little jardinera on there?
1: Nope.
0: Why?
1: Do it. Not with horseradish.
0: Oh,
1: those two would really not be good together.
0: Chew.
1: The caraway seed really looks like mouse turds.
0: Oh,
1: not going to lie to you.
0: The last time
1: I made beef on a weck pizza, I literally thought we had a mouse infestation in the kitchen.
0: Really?
1: For several days. Because I just kept finding caraway seeds all over the place. It's the most delicious pizza ever. BrianInTheKitchen.com, as always, brought to us by Stitsworth Meats.
0: Cheese, meat bundles, grills, and the smokehouse subscription. Good morning, Sheriff.
2: Good morning. I know it's radio, but if people could have saw that pizza on the screen there.
1: It looks delicious.
2: It looks delicious.
1: I am making one of those at some point soon.
0: You like that?
2: Oh, yeah. I'm a pizza guy, so.
0: Yeah.
1: Ever had a beef on a weck?
2: No. But I might be going through Buffalo this year, so I might have to try it.
1: Have one. Don't go to the Anchor Bar for the original wings. They're not spicy at all. It's the most boring wing you'll ever have. The place that invented the buffalo wing, I hate them. Huh. Beef on a whack pizza, I love. A week ago, Sheriff's Department Chaplain Claypool passed away.
2: Yeah.
1: I have not ever met him. I haven't heard a lot of stories about him. Everyone that I've heard that knew him says, what a cool dude.
2: He is very cool. And I'm telling you, this community lost one heck of a servant. He, you know, even outside of his the ministry at Faith Baptist, the chaplains, you know, he's been the chaplain for us. He's been the chaplain for the police department and the fire department for eons. This is a guy that donated, I'm going to say thousands of hours, but
0: sure.
2: It might even be tens of thousands of hours of time to this community and making it a better place. Very, very difficult loss, for sure.
1: My only knowledge of a chaplain is Father Mulcahy on MASH. What does the Sheriff's Department chaplain do?
2: Sure, that's a great question. excuse me. There are a number of calls that we go to where, say, it's a person that has passed away and the family doesn't have anybody local, or they don't belong to an organization like a church. We can bring the pastor in to do some of those things, the chaplain in to do some of those things.
0: Mm.
2: Grief counseling for folks that have lost loved ones due to trauma, those kinds of things is where they really excel at. And then when we do critical incident stress debriefs, sometimes those folks are invited into, you know, if there's a particular individuals involved that want someone from the faith community to be there with them. So it's. You know, they're not used on an everyday basis, right? But, I mean, and they do have their, you know, most of them have a full-time job doing something else. And Derek was obviously the pastor of Faith Baptist. And then being involved in, you know, three different, you know, organizations like the fire department.

0: department and us and the police
1: department. I assume he got called quite often.
0: Yeah, yep. And, you know, and he ran a Bible study out of our office for years as well, and attended by sheriff's deputies and police officers. So,
2: of course.
0: Yep.
2: Well, I know he was praying for all of our officers every day.
0: Oh, yeah, absolutely.
2: I mean, you don't think about those things, like, what does he do? Why? Yeah. And then there's some scenarios highly needed.
0: He spearheaded our memorial service every, you know, we would start it probably early, late March, early April, and he would print all of the brochures, all of the flyers. He would arrange, you know, different speakers and... So, yeah, it was just, he's one of those guys that did so much in the community. And then, you know, after the storm, he dedicated a substantial amount of his time to assist in the cemetery, fixing gravestones, you know. And Derek was 69 years old. He's not a spring chicken.
2: Right.
0: And, you know, he suffered a little bit with some... inner ear stuff, so his balance wasn't the greatest. He had some surgeries that kind of limited mobility and his, you know, willingness, or not, I shouldn't say willingness, but his ability to do physical some things. But he would work at his pace. He drove tractor a lot in there and pulled brush and hauled brush and
2: wow.
0: You name it.
1: Absolute cool dude then.
0: Yeah, very, very, very. He will be missed. His dad was a POW in World War II. I actually got to talk to his dad one time before he passed, and he had told me some of the stories about being in a concentration camp, but wouldn't tell his kids that.
2: Huh.
0: So Pastor Claypool was like, you know more than I do.
1: Probably a good thing.
0: Yeah. Yep.
1: Wow.
2: True community right there.
0: Yep.
1: What is the process for finding the next one? Because I imagine that's a pretty unique individual.
0: They don't grow
1: on trees.
0: They don't. Nope. You've got to have a servant's heart for sure, and obviously to go above and beyond, you know, your regular job. Obviously, we want people to be skilled communicators. You know, it's not required that you're necessarily a pastor of a church, but it does help. Obviously, there's that faith-based side of it, and we did put out just pre-COVID. We put out he wanted some help, and then COVID happened, and then the three that we had it kind of in the wings getting the training were decided. Everybody got pushed away because of COVID, and then it never really transpired to come back. So.
1: What sorts of other sorts of people does the Sheriff's Department utilize, like psychologists and other people not in law enforcement that you guys rely on?
0: So we're great partners with Sanford's Behavioral Health Mobile Crisis Team. So for mental health call-outs, those kinds of things, we try to... It used to be in the day where we would... You know, you get a call for a welfare check, or someone would call and say that they were thinking about hurting themselves. We would respond to the home, communicate with the individual, and then because of the knowledge that we had, they had one of two choices. They could walk out the door with us, or we would carry them out the door to the car, to the hospital.
1: Well, that's not going to end well.
0: No, that doesn't never end well. But, you know, as we evolve and as we learn, you know, about mental health, obviously the least amount of, you know, and we're talking 10, 15 years ago, sure. Too. So now, you know, if the scene is safe, we call mobile crisis to the scene. They deal with the person on that level, and we're just there for safety. And then, you know, if it's something that can be resolved and a plan can be put in place, the individual most likely can stay home. If it's something that can't, obviously there's some skills there that those folks have that would benefit the individual and hopefully us as well for maybe getting them to a location that would be better suited to help them out. The other groups that we work with, you know, obviously we work with Health and Human Services quite a bit, with Child Protection, Adult and Elder Care, Northwoods Coalition for, you know, Battered Women, the Advocacy Center for sexual assault. So those are some of the groups that we work with on a daily basis as it pertains to maybe not necessarily law enforcement issues, but caring for people outside of, you know, just general law.
1: How about people that assist your deputies? Not in the field that...
0: Oh, that... So, we work
1: all of
0: with
1: the above?
0: Yeah. We work with LEAST. I don't know what the acronym stands for. Law enforcement...
1: AST.
0: Yeah. Anyway, it's a group of folks that come in. Several of them are in the area, and then several of them are law enforcement related as well. And we do counseling or check-ins on an annual basis with those folks. And then through our employees association, we can get them more help if needed. So we've got people that utilize services for marriage counseling, financial counseling, you name it. Those are the kind of things that those people do. Obviously, the chaplain program was a big part of some of that for some people. Not everybody is, wants to be involved in a faith-based session.
1: Support.
0: Yeah, support or session. Everybody, when times are tough, everybody's willing to listen, and that's the big thing with the chaplain. Could do for them. So,
1: cool story out of Cass County. One of their deputies was honored with the life-saving award. Got to the scene, started CPR, used the defibrillator. Once EMS got there, the deputy drove the ambulance to the hospital while the two EMS guys were in the back, or EMS individuals,
0: yep,
1: were in the back working on the patient.
0: Yep.
1: You said you've done that three times?
0: Yeah, three times in my career I've drove the ambulance. I've drove in a lot more because I used to work for an ambulance service.
2: Right.
0: But as a deputy, yeah, we leave our car, we jump in the seat, and they say go, and we drive to the next higher level of care, and it gives them both of their, both sets of people there to work on the individual. Some ambulance services run with three people, some on a rig,
2: sure.
0: Some run with two, and obviously four hands are better than two. So,
2: those decisions, I would assume that you guys almost know that's going to happen. And because it's not like you're like, hey, you guys think I'd get a ride? Or, right, you guys, it's just like, I'll drive you, right?
0: Yep.
2: In seconds, minutes. Because you don't have much time.
0: Right. And, I've done it for kids. Kids are the toughest. When you have a traumatic injury to a child, or child is really sick, you want everybody in there.
2: Especially if you have one.
0: Yes, exactly. You want people in to do what they can do for that individual in the back there. And
2: is there a speed limit, like, for in that situation where you guys can go 95 but not 100 or anything?
0: Well, most ambulances, because of their weight and size and the distribution of them, are governed. So they're not like a squad car. They don't do, rockets. I mean, they're still fast, don't get me wrong, but it's not like...
2: You guys are like, this ain't nothing.
0: Yeah, this is like a Tuesday.
1: Well, that was actually my next question, is how does an ambulance handle differently? I'm assuming suspension is way different.
0: Way different, yep. And you got to think about it, too. I can tell a specific incident. I was driving for Black Duck Ambulance, and we were coming out of North Home back to Bemidji. It was closest hospital for an emergency. Lights and siren going. We're coming through Funkley. And my partner's in the back with the patient. And they're standing up. They're not seatbelted in. They're doing their work. And lo and behold, seven deer decide to cross the highway.
2: Oh, my gosh.
1: Seven lay on the brakes. They're all going right to you.
0: Exactly. Yeah. So, and I'm, we're at the max speed of this ambulance, which is about 85 miles an hour, and I can't stomp on the brakes. So I'm like, you look like the smallest one, and just drifted into the smallest deer and hit that one.
2: Wow. And just kept going?
0: And kept going. Yep.
1: They all have deer slayers on the front?
0: Yep.
2: Wow.
0: The only damage it did was it knocked the headlight out. That was it.
2: Unbelievable.
1: Wow.
0: Real quick, we've been getting, the sheriff's office has been getting lots of speeding complaints on the detour 7110 strike to Turtle River. That's County Road 23 and 29. Fair warning to locals. We're going to have extra enforcement in that zone with both state and county.
2: Whoa.
0: So that speed limit is no longer 60 miles an hour in that detour. It's 55. And then obviously there are safety concerns with corners. And so make sure that you're slowing down for that detour. We've had, my office has had a number of complaints, and the state has had a number of complaints. So please slow down through that detour.
2: Well, it's not funny, but when you say we backed her off to 55, so if people are driving fast, like 70, 75,
0: yes.
2: 80?
0: Yeah.
2: Well, I'm going to be late for work.
0: And what people don't realize, it's literally like a mile longer than going the other way. It's not that much more. It just seems like it.
2: Right. Right.
1: Actually, the county was just in the county board this week. Was going to enter into an agreement with MnDOT for a speed study on County 1, I believe. Marshall County line.
0: Oh, yeah.
1: Other counties around there that road, because there's, what, four counties in that little neck of the woods?
0: Yeah.
1: The same road goes through all of them?
0: Roseau, Marshall,
1: yeah.
0: Beltrami. Yeah. People can't believe that's still Beltrami County up there.
1: To bring that to 60. What is the process for setting a speed limit on a road?
0: Well, if it's... that's a good question. I guess I'm not sure.
1: I mean, if it's a county, isn't it the county's decision?
0: I would think so. Yes.
2: I'm the sheriff.
0: I can tell you right now, people don't travel 55 on that road anyway. There is nothing.
1: There's nothing there, no.
0: There are more, like, cattle up there than there are people, so.
1: Well, when Gully is your nearest metropolis.
0: Yeah.
2: Sheriff, thanks for stopping by.
0: You guys have a great weekend.
2: You too. Good morning. It is 8:38.
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17: For today, some patchy fog early on, a chance for some scattered showers and storms into the afternoon with highs nearing 80. For tonight, mostly clear, a low of 53. Heating up into your weekend, Saturday, lots of sunshine, upper 80s for highs, and even some lower 90s on Sunday. And that's your forecast. I'm weatherology meteorologist Michael Caro. Get the latest weather updates online at MinnesotaDailyWeather.com. Currently 56 degrees.

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4: Good morning. Happy Friday. 8:46 now. Head down to Walkertown. Check in with Jeff Hawley, Walker Home Center. Good morning.
5: Well, good morning. How are we doing on this fantastic Friday?
4: Oh, sticky. Happy.
5: Yeah.
4: Going to be a nice warm weekend.
5: Yeah, what a great stretch of weather we got coming. Boy, it was a lot of storms around last night. Kind of had a pretty spectacular view from Walker International Airport last night. Rumors kind of started circulating around town yesterday and on Facebook that the Camp Ripley was going to be performing some military operation at the airport last night. And so we went out and got some lawn chairs and sat there and watched these Black Hawk and Chinook helicopters come in as the Army National Guard was performing a little training exercise. It was pretty cool. And then amidst all that, these big storms started rolling around, right? And you had a sunset kind of mixed in with these black clouds. And, it was a neat setting. You don't get to do that every day.
4: All right. Cool. So the choppas, that's so northern. I would have done that. I would have went and rubber-necked that for sure.
5: Well, it was funny watching the cars go by on the highway as these helicopters are coming. A lot of brake lights. There's probably some people that didn't know what was going on. But, yeah.
4: It's an invasion.
6: Why am I not surprised you brought a lawn chair with you?
5: I brought a lawn chair with me, yeah.
6: Not surprised at all.
5: Well, actually, I brought the lawn chair. Then we sat in somebody's hangar, and they had plenty of chairs in the hangar. So it was, yeah.
4: A little party.
5: Well, I don't know about that. It's school night. Got to pay attention a little bit.
4: School night? Aren't they out?
5: Finally. Golly, that was a long stretch. Some schools were out 2 weeks ago. Walker just got out this week. So, yeah, it all plays differently, I guess, with the programming. But, at the end of the day, look at that weather forecast coming. I've seen 88, 85, 84. Here at Walker Home Center, we're ready for the heat. We're ready for the excitement. We've got refrigerators, freezers, dehumidifiers, air conditioners, fans. This new product from Arctic Air, these devices that claim they just cool. You just plug it in, it's like a fan, but it cools as well.
4: So you got ACs
5: and
4: everything.
5: More to come on that. I haven't tested them, but I bought, I think, just about every single thing that they had, thinking that maybe this was the next greatest thing.
4: Well,
6: does it say as seen on TV next to it?
5: Well, maybe
6: you'll see. I'm being sarcastic.
5: Why do you guys get so particular?
6: I'm being sarcastic.
5: Yes, there is a little red dot on it that says as seen on TV.
4: I watched a YouTube video on it.
5: Hey, sometimes those things work, though.
6: The Flex Seal stuff works.
5: That's right. Look at that guy. He made a boat out of his product and drove it over all those rubber alligators.
6: New one I saw? It's this putty-like stuff. And he had a boat pointed towards the sky, attached to the front of a semi. And he drove it through about 8 spears. I have no idea why. So there were 8 gigantic holes in the bottom of this boat. And he pulled it off of the spears, and they put this putty stuff on, and he dumped it in the water, and he sailed across the water. Like, well, that's a new one.
5: Yeah, well, there you go. That's interesting in itself. Hey, here we're kind of ramping up for the, you know, kind of in full summer mode. Ace just came out with another big flyer, again, and getting ready for Father's Day. So this flyer has a lot of Father's Day stuff in it. And, of course, we can't talk Father's Day without grilling and fantastic grill stuff. Ace has Traeger on sale, Weber on sale, Blackstone on sale, Big Green Egg on sale. Man, just a huge selection of different things. Maybe Dad's already got a great grill, and you just want to get him some fun spices and sauces or rubs or maybe some new accessories. Even some of the folks that are the most seasoned when it comes to accessories, I actually sold a breakfast kit for somebody the other day. They bought a griddle. And I said, have you seen this breakfast kit? And he said, well, I think I've got everything I need. And I said, well, check this out. Oh, I don't have that. There's always something around the corner when it comes to grilling.
4: Right.
6: I have seen that Weber came out, and I'm, forgive me if I'm wrong, I believe it's the Weber Crafted series.
5: Mm-hmm.
6: A griddle insert, and they've got a wok insert, and other cool, all sorts of stuff. special grates that go with this contraption?
5: Well, contraption's a good word. it is a little bit that goes into it, but I took home a new Weber grill this year, and the idea was that half of it's grill and the other half of it's griddle, and with this crafted series, it's working well. Do I just like my Weber griddle standalone by itself better? Yes, I'm going to admit. But if for one that just has a grill, it really is an interesting scenario. And, yes, the Weber Crafted Series is something special. But, again, all these grills on sale here at Walker Home Center, 50, maybe 45 now different styles of grills. Rectech and Traeger in the pellet area, Weber in the gas area, Green Egg and Weber in the charcoal area. Rectech has this really cool grill called the Bullseye Grill, which kind of looks like a round Weber grill but runs on pellets. Hmm. I found that to be fairly interesting. I sold a couple now, 3, 4, 5 already this year. Everybody that's bought one says they're absolutely fantastic. So, again, I keep trying to get it put together so we could try it here at the store, maybe for one of our free lunch Fridays coming up.
4: Ooh.
5: And as soon as I get it put together, boom, out it goes.
6: Huh. Does the Weber Crafted Series have to go on the Weber grill that it fits on, or could you put that griddle on just on top of a grate and go from there?
5: Absolutely, yeah. If it fit, sure. Yeah, you could do that with their, you know, with their pizza stone, with their wok. They've got all sorts of fun stuff. You know, obviously they're designed to fit into the grill, but if it fits on top, why not? We say that with a lot of different griddles we sell. We have generic griddles, some by the Lodge brand up in the, you know, up in the housewares department, and then we have some generic griddles just in the grilling department. But you could set just a regular griddle on any grill. For the most part, I think on a pellet grill it might be tough, but on any gas grill, and you can make it a griddle on there, and if you want to do smash burgers or something like that, which are very popular right now. So, yeah, I have all the little smashing devices for smash burgers as well. So, yeah, all sorts of fun stuff. Ace has just a ton of different power tools on sale, a lot of different DeWalt, Craftsman, Milwaukee on sale. So we can't go wrong with that. And of course, Ego stuff on sale. I sold an Ego trimmer to some folks the other day, and I said, I'm telling you, it's going to be the best trimmer you ever bought. And they kind of looked at me like I was like, you know, Billy Mays Hayes, and I was giving them the pitch line. I said, I'm telling you, you're going to love it. And they called back yesterday, and they said, wow, that Ego trimmer might be the best trimmer I ever bought because it self-feeds the line when you go to re-spool it. There's no re-spooling it. You just put this piece of line in one side, out the other, get equal ends on either part of the head, and you just push a button, click, click, click, click, click, in it goes, and you're back up and running.
6: That right there is, as they say, worth the price of admission.
5: Yeah, yeah. I was using mine on Sunday. I was like, gosh, this is really a neat little trimmer. And then my son sitting there on the line, you know, he figured out now that riding around the lawnmower listening to music is a lot better than trimming. So all of a sudden I'm thinking to myself, how come I'm running the trimmer and he's on the mower?
4: Because you like running the trimmer right now. Later you'll get bored with it and he's back on that.
5: Yeah, I don't think he's ever getting off that mower now he's running it.
4: And that's not always a bad thing.
6: Going to be in the 90s again next week. What should people be on the lookout or be listening for their refrigerator if it doesn't quite like 90 degrees anymore?
5: Well, step one, every vacuum cleaner, most of them do, come with this tool that nobody understands what this little tool is for. And it's that long, like 10-inch plastic piece that's like 1 inch wide on the end. And you're like, what would I ever vacuum with that? That's designed to vacuum out the coils underneath your refrigerator. And this is a good time of year to vacuum under, around, and in those coils around a vacuum cleaner because that'll help it cool and do a better job. Now, if you just think, you know what, I think my refrigerator is just at end of life, well, come on into Walker Home Center, and we'll tune you up with a brand new one. And we just got a full shipment of refrigerators back in again yesterday, and a huge selection of freezers, chest freezers, things like that. So we have just an awesome selection of appliances when it comes to cooling. And then, of course, we just got refueled with air conditioners. The Ace truck is sitting in Fargo, not moving this morning, so we're not quite sure why he's not moving. But on that Ace truck is even more air conditioners. And, yeah, so dehumidifiers are a big thing this time of year. But we've got all sorts of fun stuff in stock.
6: Should you have a surge protector on your refrigerator?
5: Tricky question, Schultze. According to the appliance industry, yes, every appliance should have some sort of a surge protector on it. No doubt about that. However, Let's say you're not home. Let's say you go out of town for a couple of days, maybe down to Valley Fair. And while you're gone, that surge protector gets tripped from a little power outage. Well, you're going to come home, and nobody pushed the button on the surge protector, so everything in your refrigerator is spoiled.
4: Mm-hmm.
5: Then that smell that gets into the liner of the refrigerator is really unreversible, so you end up throwing your refrigerator away. So you have to ask yourself, should I let the power surge kill it, or do I let the surge protector kill it?
4: Quite the
5: dilemma.
4: But
5: we sell surge protectors for appliances. Cautiously use them.
4: Yes.
5: Man, Schultz, were you thinking about all these tricky questions today before we got on the air?
4: No. Now he's out.
6: I'm done.
5: All right. Hey, so back to Free Lunch Friday. Doing a little different program this year. My Free Lunch Friday guy retired, but he's coming out of retirement for a couple here and a couple there. June 19th and 26th will be the two Free Lunch Fridays we do this month, of course, just in time for Father's Day on June 19th. So come on down. We'll be doing some demoing. We'll be doing some cooking. 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

0: 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Rick Adams live in concert at 7. All the proceeds to Ride for the Troops. 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And Sean Wallen from 7:30 until 9:30. 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Once again, all the proceeds go to Ride for the Troops. 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Again, all proceeds go to Ride for the Troops. Recognition and awards at 10:30, national anthem 10:55. 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
4: There's a lot of Californians, no differently than it is here in New York, that get to vote their feelings. They want Democrats to win, and they don't care if Democrats winning means higher crime or higher taxes because it doesn't affect them. If you're out in like Bel Air, you don't ever once bitch about Gavin Newsom's term in office. You don't care. What is, we spend what, $150 billion on a high-speed rail, and they haven't even built 1 mile of track? Huh. Well, maybe they'll figure it out. I don't know. Anyway, pass me another martini. Okay, and that is the reality. There's a lot of woke white people on the left that think they know what's best for the little guy. It's called performative allyship. That's why they wanted to defund the police. Except the little guy's crime rate goes to the moon because he doesn't have a 24-hour security detail like the Congress people who wanted to defund the police.
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6: San Antonio Spurs want to get back in the NBA Finals, win Game 2, knotted up at a game apiece heading to Madison Square Garden. Victor Wembanyama needs to start playing like the 7'5" monster that he is and stop pretending to be Steph Curry. 9 3-point attempts in game number one is not going to get the job done. Wemby needs to get down low, get easy shots, and get to the free throw line. I'm Nick Hopkins.
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5: For today, some patchy fog early on, a chance for some scattered showers and storms into the afternoon with highs nearing 80. For tonight, mostly clear, a low of 53. Heating up into your weekend, Saturday, lots of sunshine, upper 80s for highs, and even some lower 90s on Sunday. And that's your forecast. I'm weatherology meteorologist Michael Caro. Get the latest weather updates online at MinnesotaDailyWeather.com. Right now, it's 62.

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1: Brad Evans here to help you beat the Blues with Westwood One Sports. 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Dan Campbell has selected Jahmyr Gibbs, his bell cow, back. As a result, his 63.6% opportunity share from 25 is bound to swell. 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Give me Gibbs to win NFL Offensive Player of the Year at plus 750. 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
7: For today, some patchy fog early on, a chance for some scattered showers and storms into the afternoon with highs nearing 80. For tonight, mostly clear, a low of 53. Heating up into your weekend, Saturday, lots of sunshine, upper 80s for highs, and even some lower 90s on Sunday. And that's your forecast. I'm weatherology meteorologist Michael Caro. Get the latest weather updates online at MinnesotaDailyWeather.com. Right now, it's 62.
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9: For today, some patchy fog early on, a chance for some scattered showers and storms into the afternoon with highs nearing 80. For tonight, mostly clear, a low of 53. Heating up into your weekend, Saturday, lots of sunshine, upper 80s for highs, and even some lower 90s on Sunday. And that's your forecast. I'm weatherology meteorologist Michael Caro. Get the latest weather updates online at MinnesotaDailyWeather.com. Right now, it's 62.

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We have just begun 30 minutes commercial free. Harry Styles on the way for you, Billie Eilish, Hillary Duff. Ride for the Troops starts tonight at the Eagles Club. Details

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To the Biebs, it's Speed Demon. 20th annual Ride for the Troops. 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The ride Sunday starts at the Eagles Club. Details are next.

0: 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There's live music tonight, tomorrow, the ride then on Sunday. Buffet breakfast starts at 9 o'clock, recognition and awards at 10:30, the national anthem at 10:55, and a couple hundred bikes kickstands up and off they go at 11 o'clock. The ride this year raising funds for the Minnesota National Guard's 34th Infantry Division, the Red Bulls, who went to Afghanistan in 2004 and 2005. Iraq in 2003, 2006, 2009, and 2011. A lot of Bemidji soldiers in the Red Bulls. A lot of Red Bulls from all over northern Minnesota. Ride for the Troops helps them, helps all of our troops. Ride for the Troops has raised six figures since its inception 20 years ago. Details aplenty. Register right now. Head to rideforthetroops.com. 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
7: Chance of thunderstorms
8: today. Otherwise, cloudy skies with a few peaks of sun. Daytime highs approaching 78. Northwest winds 5 to 10 miles per hour. Slight chance for storms tonight. Lows around 54. Mainly clear skies. 87 tomorrow. Sunny skies. And that's your forecast. I'm weatherology meteorologist Paul Frombly. Get the latest weather updates online at MinnesotaDailyWeather.com. Currently, it's 64 degrees.
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8: Chance of thunderstorms today.
9: Otherwise, cloudy skies with a few peaks of sun. Daytime highs approaching 78. Northwest winds 5 to 10 miles per hour. Slight chance for storms tonight. Lows around 54. Mainly clear skies. 87 tomorrow. Sunny skies. And that's your forecast. I'm weatherology meteorologist Paul Trombley. Get the latest weather updates online at MinnesotaDailyWeather.com. Currently, it's 64 degrees.

0: 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Gonna do it for me, John Tesh is in next, Intelligence for Your Life. 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Ride for the Troop starts tonight, Walleye Dinner at 6, live concert with Rick Adams at 7. Car, bike, truck, and trike show tomorrow starts at 11, live music at 4, live music tomorrow at 7:30, the ride Sunday. Anybody can come for breakfast at the Eagles Club on Sunday. All of the proceeds help support our troops, which is what the weekend's all about. Ride then starts at 11 o'clock. Even if you don't ride, you want to see something cool. 11 o'clock Sunday morning is when all the bikes take off. That is cool. All for a great cause. Thanks to all of the Red Bulls. Have a great weekend, my friends. See you down at the Eagles Club. 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
9: Chance of thunderstorms today.
10: Otherwise, cloudy skies with a few peaks of sun. Daytime highs approaching 78. Northwest winds 5 to 10 miles per hour. Slight chance for storms tonight. Lows around 54. Mainly clear skies. 87 tomorrow. Sunny skies. And that's your forecast. I'm weatherology meteorologist Paul Frombly. Get the latest weather updates online at MinnesotaDailyWeather.com. Currently, it's 64 degrees.
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1: 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John Tesh with you from our health and wellness files. If you'd like to feel calmer instantly, then just go take a hot bath. Brown University researchers say the feeling you get when you slip into hot water, it boosts the brain's production of the calming hormone oxytocin by 24% within just 2 minutes. And a good 20-minute soak can keep you feeling calm for the next 12 hours. A hot bath can also smooth out your blood sugar. Check it out. Researchers have discovered a hot bath balances our blood sugar more effectively than the same amount of time spent exercising. When your temperature rises, the body releases proteins that boost insulin sensitivity, so you burn more sugar for fuel.
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12: Chance of thunderstorms
13: today.
12: Otherwise, cloudy skies with a few peaks of sun. Daytime highs approaching 78. Northwest winds 5 to 10 miles per hour. Slight chance for storms tonight. Lows around 54. Mainly clear skies. 87 tomorrow. Sunny skies. And that's your forecast. I'm weatherology meteorologist Paul Trombley. Get the latest weather updates online at MinnesotaDailyWeather.com. Right now, 69.

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1: Welcome back to Intelligence for Your Life, the Random Facts Edition. Did you know about 80% of those on Facebook, they admit that they have at least one ex on their friends list? Ooh. Also, 65% of couples say on their last vacation, they had a big argument because one of them would not stop checking their work email. What do you think? Let me know. Facebook.com/John Tesh, your experience. And then 32% of people haven't worn a swimsuit in public in over 5 years. Here's one more. The latest research tells us that most selfie takers will snap 7 different photos before they're finally satisfied with the selfie they send out.
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14: Chance of thunderstorms today.
15: Otherwise, cloudy skies with a few peaks of sun. Daytime highs approaching 78. Northwest winds 5 to 10 miles per hour. Slight chance for storms tonight. Lows around 54. Mainly clear skies. 87 tomorrow. Sunny skies. And that's your forecast. I'm weatherology meteorologist Paul Frombly. Get the latest weather updates online at MinnesotaDailyWeather.com. Right now, 69.

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That maybe...

light of her cloud. 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
2: 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But look, I have friends who have hydroponic gardens where they grow lettuce in their apartments. So they're
1: without any soil, right?
2: You don't need soil. You just put nutrients into the water, and the stuff grows. The vertical gardening. There's
1: that
2: no
1: reminds
2: excuse.
1: Me of the plot of The Thing. When the thing comes from outer space and you just grow part of him out of more. Go ahead.
2: Okay. Yeah. All the thing needs is just a little part of himself and the thing gets to perpetuate. Right. I see your point. Yeah. But look, the point is that you have no excuse, whether you're the thing or whether you're just growing lettuce, you have no excuse to not be growing your own stuff. And by the way, if you have kids, they're more likely to eat the food if they help grow it. So if you want to get more fruits and vegetables in your life, find a way to get a mini garden or a maximum garden.
1: Don't do what I did. I grew radishes, and the kids aren't gonna,
2: delicious.
1: Oh my gosh! You bite through that, and you start weeping. Your eyes are weeping.
2: I love them.
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3: I'm Gianna Gelosi. The U.S. economy added a robust 172,000 jobs in May, beating expectations for the third month in a row. The unemployment rate holding steady at 4.3%.
4: The unemployment rate remaining the same here, but this huge jobs numbers will mean the Federal Reserve will look at this and possibly pause interest rates for the foreseeable future because you have strong job growth. Now, if you look back at the revisions on this, both March and April were revised up a huge number.
3: That's Fox Business's Edward Lawrence. Another day, another scandal. The New York Times spoke with several exes of Maine Senate candidate Graham Platner, who described his behavior as occasionally toxic and unsettling.
5: Lindsay Fifield from Virginia, she told the New York Times Mr. Platner could be rough with her, particularly when they were drinking. She said Platner never hit her, but she said he regularly grabbed her by the shoulder, sometimes hard enough to leave marks.
3: Fox's Madeline Rivera. 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

0: mainly clear skies. And that's your forecast. I'm weatherology meteorologist Paul Frombly. Get the latest weather updates online at MinnesotaDailyWeather.com. Right now, it's 72 degrees.
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0: Hey, it's John Tesh on The Mix. All right, here we go with some great news for coffee lovers like me and everybody who works at the shop. Coffee is not dehydrating. This is according to the latest research from Birmingham University. They say the old theory is that coffee is dehydrating because of the caffeine and the diuretic effect. And this dates back to 1928. But the new research shows that the water content in coffee balances out the diuretic effect. In fact, in testing, people who drank equivalent amounts of coffee and water had the same urine output, and blood samples showed both groups were equally hydrated. Same goes for tea. Go ahead and count those 2 cups of coffee toward your daily fluid intake.
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2: Lisa Booth reveals why Democrats are sticking with controversial Maine Senator candidate Graham Plantner.
5: They have abandoned candidates in the past, so why are they standing by this man? But the reason why is they need Maine to try to take back the Senate. Susan Collins, the Republican incumbent senator, is the only Republican running for Senate in a state that Kamala Harris won in 2024. She won that state by 7 percentage points. So they need Maine if they want to take back the Senate. So they've made the calculation that, you know, character flaws be damned, they've got a Senate to win. And that's what they care about more. And also, did I mention the fact that he's cosplaying as a working man, considering the fact that his only client for his oyster farm is his mom, and he went to a prestigious boarding school? He also blamed rape victims. I forgot to mention that in because there's so much to get to that we don't have enough time.
2: For more commentary like this, go to foxnewspodcast.com.
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17: Mix 103 Weather. chance of thunderstorms
18: this afternoon. Otherwise, cloudy skies with a few peaks of sun. Daytime highs approaching 78. Northwesterly winds 5 to 10 miles per hour. Slight chance of thunderstorms tonight. Lows level off around 54. Mainly clear skies. And that's your forecast. I'm weatherology meteorologist Paul Frombly. Get the latest weather updates online at MinnesotaDailyWeather.com. Right now, it's 72 degrees.
19: Next one.

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8: Chance of thunderstorms this afternoon. Otherwise, cloudy skies with a few peaks of sun. Daytime highs approaching 78. Northwesterly winds 5 to 10 miles per hour. Slight chance of thunderstorms tonight. Lows level off around 54. Mainly clear skies. And that's your forecast. I'm weatherology meteorologist Paul Frombly. Get the latest weather updates online at MinnesotaDailyWeather.com. Right now, it's 72 degrees.

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1: Let's talk about your... do you have a favorite song, Gib?
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1: Yeah, that's very normal. I still like...
2: Round Ball Rock?
1: Oh, gosh. I still like 21st Century Schizoid Man.
2: King Crimson.
1: It turns out your favorite song will light up your brain the same way cocaine does.
2: Neuroscientist
1: at McGill University, in a neuroscience study that was very expensive, apparently, used PET scans on people listening to music that gave them chills and watched a flood of dopamine hit the nucleus accumbens, the brain's pleasure center.
2: I mean, look, we know that a great song, it really hits. It makes you feel all kinds of things. It makes you relaxed when you're stressed. It gets you excited when you're feeling down. A good song with a good chorus, a good hook, it can hit. It's there. It's why we use music to comfort us, why we use music to set the mood if we're having a party, whatever. There is a reason why music is the soundtrack for our lives as we go through it. I cannot believe that. I mean, I guess it hits like hard drugs. That's incredible.
1: Yeah, now the test proves it. We should find those guys.
2: I'm good. I'm good just reading it.
1: We'll get nose jobs.
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2: Chance of thunderstorms this afternoon. Otherwise, cloudy skies with a few peaks of sun. Daytime highs approaching 78. Northwesterly winds 5 to 10 miles per hour. Slight chance of thunderstorms tonight. Lows level off around 54. Mainly clear skies. And that's your forecast. I'm weatherology meteorologist Paul Frombly. Get the latest weather updates online at MinnesotaDailyWeather.com. Currently 73.

0: Hey, it's John Tesh on The Mix. Because you listen to our show, you put on sunscreen every day. We know that. But now we can tell you you can do even more to protect your skin from aging and damage. Eat more berries. Listen to this. Board-certified dermatologist Dr. Dendy Engelman says berries happen to be loaded with antioxidants that fight oxidative stress and free radical damage. You know how an apple starts to get brown and shrivel when it's exposed to air? Well, the same thing happens to our skin with sun exposure. However, berries, from blueberries to strawberries to raspberries, they have a lot of vitamin C, which can help prevent sun damage and wrinkling by encouraging collagen production. Those berries can also suppress the growth of skin cancer cells. So on top of your daily sunscreen, make sure you eat more berries to fight off signs of aging and sun damage. And I will too. 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
9: Chance of thunderstorms
10: this afternoon. Otherwise, cloudy skies with a few peaks of sun. Daytime highs approaching 78. Northwesterly winds 5 to 10 miles per hour. Slight chance of thunderstorms tonight. Lows level off around 54. Mainly clear skies. And that's your forecast. I'm weatherology meteorologist Paul Frombly. Get the latest weather updates online at MinnesotaDailyWeather.com. Currently 73.
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1: Here's a quick and intelligent tip from our health and wellness files. 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I'm allergic to all of those. Even if you're not sure if you came in contact with it, I want you to do this. Wash any exposed skin with dishwashing liquid that cuts through grease, something like Dawn. By doing that, your risk of a rash drops by a full 60%. And then dab a little more liquid, full strength, directly on the area and let that dry. According to the University of Missouri, the degreasing compounds in the dish soap break down and deactivate the plant oil that causes the rash.
2: IFYL. 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
13: Chance of thunderstorms
14: this afternoon. Otherwise, cloudy skies with a few peaks of sun. Daytime highs approaching 78. Northwesterly winds 5 to 10 miles per hour.
13: Slight chance of thunderstorms
14: tonight. Lows level off around 54. Mainly clear skies.
13: And that's your forecast. I'm weatherology meteorologist Paul Frombly. Get the latest weather updates online at MinnesotaDailyWeather.com.
14: Currently 73.

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9: Chance for scattered storms this afternoon. Otherwise, sunshine mixed with clouds at times. Daytime highs approaching 78. Northwesterly winds 5 to 10 miles per hour. Slight chance for scattered storms. Tonight, lows level off around 52. Mainly clear skies. And that's your forecast. I'm weatherology meteorologist Paul Frombly. Get the latest weather updates online at MinnesotaDailyWeather.com. Currently 74.

0: Hey, it's John Tesh on The Mix. All right, my intelligent friends, if you can't find me tomorrow, you'll know I'm somewhere in the woods, because we now know that walking in the woods can boost your immune system by nearly 40% in just a few hours. Walking in the woods, yes, according to a study, after women, for example, spent a few hours strolling down a wooded path, their natural killer cells in their body increased by 37%, and that boost lasted for a week. To get the results, you don't need to spend hours in the woods. You can get a smaller but significant immune boost simply by eating your lunch at a park instead of your stuffy office. Or if there's no greenery nearby, unleash some woodsy essential oils like pine or cypress that can have a similar positive effect on your immune system as you walk in the woods. 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
3: 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But they're 6.5-point dogs tonight in San Antonio. 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I'm not. 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
13: Chance for scattered storms this afternoon. Otherwise, sunshine mixed with clouds at times. Daytime highs approaching 78. Northwesterly winds 5 to 10 miles per hour. Slight chance for scattered storms. Tonight, lows level off around 52. Mainly clear skies. And that's your forecast. I'm weatherology meteorologist Paul Frombly. Get the latest weather updates online at MinnesotaDailyWeather.com. Currently 74.

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1: Here's one of those questions, ladies, we'd like for you to consider. Whom would a woman rather sleep next to, her significant other or her dog? The answer is apparently her dog. Animal behavior researchers from Canisius College in Buffalo were looking into the impact pets have on human sleep quality. They studied nearly 1,000 women who slept with a dog, a cat, or a human in the bed. The result, compared with human bed partners, women who slept with dogs had their sleep disturbed less and felt more comforted and secure. What about the women who slept with cats? The cats disturbed their sleep as much as human partners, probably because cats are nocturnal, right? And cats were associated with weaker feelings of comfort and security than both human and dog bed partners. Talk amongst yourselves.
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12: Chance for scattered storms this afternoon. Otherwise, sunshine mixed with clouds at times. Daytime highs approaching 78. Northwesterly winds 5 to 10 miles per hour. Slight chance for scattered storms. Tonight, lows level off around 52. Mainly clear skies. And that's your forecast. I'm weatherology meteorologist Paul Frombly. Get the latest weather updates online at MinnesotaDailyWeather.com. Currently 74.

0: 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It's 3 days long because it's so special. It all starts today with the walleye dinner at 6 o'clock at the Eagles Club. And then Rick Adams live music starts at 7. Tomorrow, the car, bike, truck, and trike show runs from 11 to 2 over at the Eagles Club. 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And then Sean Wallen's Elvis and Jed show at 7:30. And then, of course, the 20th annual ride is on a Sunday. It starts with the buffet breakfast starting at 9. Recognition and awards at 10:30. National anthem at 10:55. Going to be an incredible day. 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
10: Chance for scattered thunderstorms this afternoon. Otherwise, cloudy skies with a few peaks of sun. Daytime highs approaching 78. Northwesterly winds 5 to 10 miles per hour. Slight chance for scattered thunderstorms. Tonight, lows level off around 52, mainly clear skies. That's your forecast. I'm weatherology meteorologist Paul Trombley. Get the latest weather updates online at MinnesotaDailyWeather.com. Currently, 74.
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10: Chance for scattered thunderstorms this afternoon. Otherwise, cloudy skies with a few peaks of sun. Daytime highs approaching 78. Northwesterly winds 5 to 10 miles per hour. Slight chance for scattered thunderstorms. Tonight, lows level off around 52. Mainly clear skies. That's your forecast. I'm weatherology meteorologist Paul Trombley. Get the latest weather updates online at minnesotadailyweather.com. Currently 74.
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6: Are you ready for a barefoot blue jean night with Jake Owen? Then buckle up. Kickin' Up Country is back June 10th through the 13th. Wednesday night, we kick it off loud with Jacko. Guitar screaming, crowd roaring, no easing into it. Thursday, Aaron Lewis takes the stage, and we'll have every country boy in the crowd singing. Friday is always going to be a party when Neil McCoy shows up. Yes, Billy's got his beer goggles on. And then Jake Owen lights it up with Barefoot Blue Jean Night energy. Saturday, we go big. 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
11: Slight chance for scattered thunderstorms. Tonight, otherwise mainly clear skies. Lows level off around 52. Northwesterly winds around 5 miles per hour. Highs level off around 86. Tomorrow, bright sunshine. Lows around 58. Tomorrow night, clear skies. And that's your forecast. I'm weatherology meteorologist Paul Frombly. Get the latest weather updates online at MinnesotaDailyWeather.com. Currently, it's 74 degrees.
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1: 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The first idea is to avoid sarcasm. 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Instead of sarcasm, season your words with love and respect. 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Then challenge yourself, how many days in a row can you move all the coins from the one pocket to the other by making positive choices? The third idea is to control your conflict by scheduling your disagreements. 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
6: Slight chance for scattered thunderstorms. Tonight, otherwise mainly clear skies. Lows level off around 52. Northwesterly winds around 5 miles per hour. Highs level off around 86. Tomorrow, bright sunshine. Lows around 58. Tomorrow night, clear skies. And that's your forecast. I'm weatherology meteorologist Paul Trombley. Get the latest weather updates online at MinnesotaDailyWeather.com. Currently, it's 74 degrees.

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0: 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The never-ending giveaway is on, and it's official. 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
3: News. I'm Tom Graham. It's still unclear who will move on to the general election following California's primary earlier this week. Three top candidates hoping to advance in the race for governor, but the ballot counting continues.
4: GOP California gubernatorial candidate Steve Hilton frustrated over the time it takes to count mail-in ballots.
5: They don't have the respect for the people of California.
4: He still appears to be in a tight race with Democratic candidates Javier Becerra and Tom Steyer.
3: That's Kristen Goodwin. President Trump continues to insist he will make an elusive peace deal with Iran and oil prices will drop.
6: When that whole thing is straightened out, it shouldn't take long. One way or the other, it's going to get done. And when it's all straightened out, you're going to have oil prices drop down to maybe even lower than they were.
3: Oil and gasoline prices spiked initially during the conflict with Iran and remain stubbornly high. 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
2: 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The event, which honors the Minnesota National Guard's 34th Infantry Division Red Bulls, who were deployed in Afghanistan in 2004 and 2005, and Iraq in 2003, 2006, 2009, and 2011. All of the festivities for Ride for the Troops at the Bemidji Eagles Club. Walleye dinner and concert with Rick Adams will be held tonight starting at 6. 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The 20th annual ride begins at 11 a.m. Details and registration, rideforthetroops.com. You can donate to Ride for the Troops. Donations can be made at the Bemidji Eagles Club all weekend. Bemidji Community Food Shelf needs volunteers for planting at its farm June 9th and 10th, 8 a.m. to noon. 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
14: Slight chance for scattered thunderstorms. Tonight, otherwise mainly clear skies. Lows level off around 52. Northwesterly winds around 5 miles per hour. Highs level off around 86. Tomorrow, bright sunshine. Lows around 58. Tomorrow night, clear skies. And that's your forecast. I'm weatherology meteorologist Paul Frombly. Get the latest weather updates online at MinnesotaDailyWeather.com. Currently, it's 77 degrees.
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3: There's a lot of Californians, no differently than it is here in New York, that get to vote their feelings. They want Democrats to win, and they don't care if Democrats winning means higher crime or higher taxes because it doesn't affect them. If you're out in, like, Bel Air, you don't ever once bitch about Gavin Newsom's term in office. You don't care. What is, we spend, what, $150 billion on a high-speed rail, and they haven't even built 1 mile of track? Huh. Well, maybe they'll figure it out. I don't know. Anyway, pass me another martini. Okay, and that is the reality. There's a lot of woke white people on the left that think they know what's best for the little guy. It's called performative allyship. That's why they wanted to defund the police. Except the little guy's crime rate goes to the moon because he doesn't have a 24-hour security detail like the Congress people who wanted to defund the police.
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9: Slight chance for scattered thunderstorms. Tonight, otherwise mainly clear skies. Lows level off around 52. Northwesterly winds around 5 miles per hour. Highs level off around 86. Tomorrow, bright sunshine. Lows around 58. Tomorrow night, clear skies. And that's your forecast. I'm weatherology meteorologist Paul Frombly. Get the latest weather updates online at minnesotadailyweather.com. Currently, it's 77 degrees.
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9: Slight chance for scattered thunderstorms. Tonight, otherwise mainly clear skies. Lows level off around 52. Northwesterly winds around 5 miles per hour. Highs level off around 86. Tomorrow, bright sunshine. Lows around 58. Tomorrow night, clear skies. And that's your forecast. I'm weatherology meteorologist Paul Frombly. Get the latest weather updates online at MinnesotaDailyWeather.com. Currently, it's 77 degrees.
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0: Yeah, we're good.
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1: When Jason was at the table, I kept on seeing him look at me while he's with that other girl. Do you think he was just doing that to make me jealous? 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Do you see her? She's so short, and that dress is so tacky. Who wears Cheetah? It's not even summer. Why does the DJ keep on playing Summertime Sadness? 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

0: 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Lightline, who sings it?
1: Okay, I actually know this because I learned it listening to you not that long ago. The Chainsmokers.
2: Yes.
0: Congratulations. Who's this?
1: This is Kaylin from Grand Forks,
0: North Dakota. So what, you heard the song on Liveline and had never heard it before then?
1: Yeah, isn't that weird? I thought, oh, this song is so funny. So I remembered it.
0: It was their first real big hit. And then Don't Let Me Down came out and Closer. And Chainsmokers really changed their whole vibe. They said they like to forget about Selfie, even though they wouldn't exist without it.
1: Oh, I'll have to look up their other stuff too, just out of curiosity.
0: Yeah, well, you've won a Liveline t-shirt and you'll have that at your house in the next 2 weeks. Be styling, looking fabulous all summer.
1: Okay, perfect. Thank you.
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15: Slight chance for scattered thunderstorms. Tonight, otherwise mainly clear skies. Lows level off around 52. Northwesterly winds around 5 miles per hour. Highs level off around 86. Tomorrow, bright sunshine. Lows around 58. Tomorrow night, clear skies. And that's your forecast. I'm weatherology meteorologist Paul Frombly. Get the latest weather updates online at MinnesotaDailyWeather.com. Right now, 74.
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0: Live Line. My name is Mason on the Party Songs Weekend. Thank you for being here tonight. We really do appreciate it. And we just got this text literally moments ago. We haven't even prepped for this, but it says, "Hey, can you play the new Taylor Swift? I knew it when I knew you. Need your love, that I know. You're real or AI. I'm trying to stay in touch with new music for my children." So... we've only been on the air for 45 minutes. The song just came out, and we already had 7 requests for it, so we'll have that in moments. Plus, brand new Ariana Grande. We played that a little bit ago. We'll do it again later. Her new album comes out July 31st. New Olivia Rodrigo, The Cure, and Drop Dead. Those are the first 2 singles off the album. You Seem Pretty Sad from A Girl So In Love, which comes out 1 week from tonight. And then we're going to have Malcolm Todd on the show that same day. He sings Earrings, one of the biggest songs in the world, so it's a star-studded pop queen summer. Ooh! Well, not Malcolm Todd. I mean, you don't know what he does in his free time. But your shout-outs, dedications, and requests, give us a call right now and get on the air. Tell us what you're doing. I promise we will answer, because we're not AI. 85 Live Line. Welcome in.
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3: 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But they're 6.5-point dogs tonight in San Antonio. And look, it's possible Wemby actually plays with some aggression or Pop pulled another marathon film session with the Spurs. But is anyone willing to bet on the Knicks postseason winning streak coming to an end without at least a shot at some late-game heroics? I'm not. 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
2: Slight chance for scattered thunderstorms. Tonight, otherwise mainly clear skies. Lows level off around 52. Northwesterly winds around 5 miles per hour. Highs level off around 86. Tomorrow, bright sunshine. Lows around 58. Tomorrow night, clear skies. And that's your forecast. I'm weatherology meteorologist Paul Trombley. 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Right now, 74.
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